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1: Question of the day. Do you still go to concerts where the band members have changed? Let's check in with Erica. What do you think, Erica?
2: Oh, man, that's tough. 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Mm-hmm. 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
1: yeah,
2: they are doubling the prices. So absolutely not. I'm not going to go bands that aren't real.
1: Gotcha. I appreciate you, Aaron, for checking in on the show. 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

0: for Quinn and Cantera. Picks 106. Question of the day. Do you still go to concerts where the band members have changed? Let's check in with Melissa. What do you think, Melissa? Are you still going?
1: Yeah, we saw Queen with Adam Lambert. Uh-huh. It was awesome. I mean, what are we going to do? You know? I mean, if somebody's passed away, it's not like we don't like the music anymore. Right. And it was just awesome.
0: Yeah, no, and I see where you're coming from, because I went and saw STP recently without Scott Weiland. So, I mean, again, I think it's fine as long as majority of the band's still together. I think it's fine. I'm still going to go to the concerts. What say you? Hit the talk back mic while listening on the iHeartRadio app.
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1: Hanging out with you Saturday night. 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
1: The grocery store already stressful enough, but apparently boomers have an entire list of complaints. 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
1: Where you live can make a big difference when you're having a baby, apparently. 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
1: You're home for Quinn and Cantera, Picks 106. Now, I'm excited for this one. Ted Lasso is back for another season. Hey, it's Battle. Of course, season 4 is out, and this time Ted is hired to coach AFC Richmond's new women's team. The 10-episode season is streaming now on Apple TV. New episodes drop every Wednesday. I'm excited it's back. Are you excited it's back, or should the show have ended after season 3? What do you think? Hit the talk back, Mike, while listening on the iHeartRadio.

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1: Hanging out with you tonight. What's going on? It is Battle. Appreciate you spending some time here with us. 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That's all you got to do. 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
1: Hanging out Saturday night. It is Battle coming up on the final hour of the show. 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
1: You know how I always like to keep you updated with the trend? Well, apparently there's a new one with coffee for people who think iced coffee isn't complicated enough. Hey, it's battle. Basically, you pour your coffee into a plastic bag, you freeze it, smash it into frozen chunks, add some milk, and you make yourself a coffee slushy. Now, from the videos that I've seen, it looks good, but that's a lot of work for something that I usually drink half awake while driving. It's basically iced coffee with extra steps and anger management therapy when you smash the bag.

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1: What is something that used to be free but now cost money? 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I'll tell you what, the last one really bothers people. 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
1: Every once in a while, they call me the world's laziest DJ because they tend to go to one letter in our vast music library, pull down two acts. 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Alice in Chains, Man in the Box, into Aerosmith, Ragdoll.

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1: 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Another one bites the dust. Here with Cope and the Smashing Pumpkins. My all-time favorite from the band, Disarm.

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1: That's Tom Downing's song you wanted to hear. 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
0: With Steve Stevens getting in the Rock and Roll Hall of Fame this year, finally, been nominated a couple of times. 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

License to Party, and Ozzy Osbourne. Avatar coming, but also two haunted mansions or haunted houses at both Universal Studios, the one in L.A. and the one down in Florida, and they'll be different from each other, so you can't resist. 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No more tears. 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
1: 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I'm Mark Coppola with Stone Temple Pilots, also known as STP. And Plush.

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1: Born in the USA, Bruce Springsteen, and you're with Mark Coppola, only DJ licensed to party. That's the boss. Before that, Pink Floyd, Comfortably Numb. If you listen to any of that work from Bruce Springsteen, his lead guitar playing, or Pink Floyd with David Gilmour at the end, if you're an aspiring lead guitar player for a band, well, you got to learn all those solos. I also recommend learning Randy Rhoads, his Ozzy solos, and you know, Eddie Van Halen, and also Kirk Hammett from Metallica, and of course the staples like Hendrix, Jimmy Page, and also Jeff Beck. You know, all those guys. Eric Clapton. You pick 10 guitarists. You learn their techniques, styles. You can do anything after that.
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1: 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The Stroke from Billy Squire and Soul to Squeeze from the Red Hot Chili Peppers. Morning.

Your home for Quinn and Cantera, Picks 106. I think the only date I know of for Def Leppard here in the States is in Florida, Hollywood, Florida, and then they're going to South America. Now, this band, on the other hand, is crisscrossing the country, Spin Doctors, along with the Gin Blossoms. Two princes

Capital N's Classic Rock Picks 106. Genesis, that's all. Morning, Sunday morning. Thanks for having us on. Whether you're listening over the air, online, or on the free iHeartRadio app, on the app, you'll see a microphone icon. If you tap on that, you'll have 30 seconds to record a message to send off to me. And that can be in the form of a request. Got a request for Pink Floyd from The Wall right now.

0: calling. Are we reaching? See, he keeps hanging up. 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
1: That's Offspring, and they're bringing their Just the Punk Stuff tour to the U.S. The band previously announced a pair of concerts in Quebec, and that will focus on older material and deep cuts. A third show has been added, and it's taking place in Asbury Park, New Jersey on September 18th.

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Aerosmith, Living on the Edge, and Collective Soul. I don't want to be thinking about December, but this is a good song.

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1: Def Leppard Rock of Ages. I'm Dr. John. Spirit Halloween stores, they're opening up all over the country this time of year. Yeah, it's not too early to be getting psyched about Halloween. The seasonal company says it's planning to hire more than 52,000 seasonal associates to staff a record 1,575 Spirit Halloween stores across the United States and Canada just for this 2026 season. And if you ask me if I've been to Spirit of Halloween yet this season, my answer is, of course, yes. I went opening day.
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Missy the Cat Lady, the biggest Jimi Hendrix fan on planet Earth. 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I know you're on the iHeartRadio app, but are you in Colorado or somewhere else? Or do you have multiple houses? Wow, what do you do?

0: 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I appreciate your ears more than you could possibly imagine. I'm going to be around till 3 p.m., and we got a lot of rock on the way. And if you haven't heard already, tomorrow morning, you're going to have your first of three opportunities every day to score a trip for two to our 2026 iHeartRadio Music Festival. 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

Pix 106. Recently found out that my wife has a crush on Bryan Adams, so I don't know if he's like a top five for her or whatever. 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

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This song wasn't just a James Bond theme. I believe it was the first Bond song ever nominated for an Oscar. This is Paul McCartney with Wings, Live and Let Die.

The home of Quinn and Cantara in the morning, Pix 106. I share with you guys sometimes about my concert regrets. This is absolutely one of them. I never got to see Linkin Park live. This is Numb.

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Don't know if you caught my list of celebrities that people are saying are really bad at their jobs. I'll have that for you in just a few minutes. And just keep in mind when I share it, it is not me saying it. This is The Who.

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My cousins Ricky and Lee, older cousins back in the day, big influences as far as classic rock. This is one of those songs we played all the time. 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

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Another classic rock song that my older cousins Ricky and Lee introduced to me when I was a kid. I thank them for that. This is Boston, Don't Look Back.

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0: Fix 106. And that's just about going to do it for me. I will see you next week. Have a great rest of your Sunday. And if you've ever served this country, past, present, men, women, every branch, we love you. We appreciate you. Thank you. And God bless you and your families for your tremendous sacrifice.
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1: Hey, would $200 make up for the worst stomach bug of your life? 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
1: Here's a survival story that raises way more questions than it answers. It's battle. A 44-year-old man reportedly jumped butt naked from the Brooklyn Bridge, fell hundreds of feet into the East River, and somehow survived. The only thing that went down with him was a food delivery pack. The police pulled him from the water and took him to a hospital. I'm very curious what was inside that delivery bag. 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
1: 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Can't you behind the grandstand?
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0: 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Hey, what's going on? It's Battle. A delivery driver in West Virginia being accused of stealing around $17,000 worth of Little Debbie snacks. Police say that he forged store signatures, kept the deliveries, and may have tried selling the snacks at flea markets. He's facing several theft and fraud charges. Now, the real question is, what Little Debbie snack would be worth risking jail for? Hit the talkback mic while listening on the iHeartRadio app. I'm going to go ahead and say the Christmas tree cakes. If he had a stockpile of those, I would go to jail. I'd risk going to jail for those.
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1: 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And once in a lifetime moments you'll never see again.
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4: 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Push it. Rev it. Rip it. Test it. 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Drive it. 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The 2026 Nissan Rogue. 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

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Hanging out with you tonight. What's going on? It's Battle. 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
1: Yeah, I'm not going to lie. 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
1: Wrapping things up here on your Sunday. Appreciate you letting me hang out. It's been fun. We'll do it again soon. Instagram, hit that follow button. Battle on Air is where you can find me. Love you. Mean it. Bye-bye.

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1: How'd you spend your summer weekend? You go to the movies? Everybody's going to see Spider-Man or The Odyssey. Tom Holland's in both of them. Now, next week, on Friday, Green Day film's coming out. I don't think Tom Holland's in there, but Green Day is. It's called Nimrods. I can't wait to see that.

says Dr. John, Picks 106. Thumbs up, thumbs down. You can vote on the songs you hear on the iHeartRadio app. Listen to Capital Land's classic rock station, Picks 106, on iHeartRadio.